system. Now that you've allowed it to be true, now that you've neutralized it, made it safe, made it yours, now that you've been photographed

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And is it more real?

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You know what they say? 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

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What are you going to do? What are you going to do if they don't believe you? What are you going to do if they don't believe you? What are you going to do if they don't believe you? What are you going to do if they don't believe you?

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And I don't wanna miss a thing. 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Just you and I, you and I, you and I.

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September days, we stay outside, watch the rain wash away, but the kisses are still warm.

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0: people getting together, having a good time, enjoying themselves, and getting away from the everyday problems of life. What do you think it is?
1: I think it's all about the rhythm and the love. And the rhythm and the love.
2: This is the place.
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0: 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Ai pa?
1: One little engineer came in there and stare at me, Gavin Blair.
0: Vigilant.
1: One little engineer came in there and stare at me, Gavin Blair.
0: Vigilant.
1: One now, little engineer came in there and stare at me, Gavin Blair.
0: Ai pa?
1: One little engineer came in there and stare at me, Gavin Blair.
0: Vigilant.
1: Him said, don't touch nothing, don't touch nothing, don't touch nothing.
2: Don't touch that.
1: Him said, don't touch nothing, don't touch nothing, don't touch nothing.
2: Don't touch that.
1: Him said, don't touch nothing, don't touch nothing, don't touch nothing.
2: Don't touch that.
1: Him said, don't touch nothing, don't touch nothing, don't touch nothing.
3: I was just a little boy, around 17 years old, going to different studios and meeting great people. People like Steely from Steely and Cleavy, people like Sly from Sly and Robbie, people like Don Corleone from Vendetta. But every time I would meet great folks like these, I would be met by some yes man, henchman, hypervigilant, bumbo hole on patrol. And they would always tell me like, don't touch this or don't touch that or don't trust this or don't trust that. Studio militant, you know, hypervigilant, critically nigh minimal. So I would get discouraged from always hearing no from these adults. And I would go to my home, my safe space, where I would just hear my voice telling me, yeah, Gavin, trust this or trust that or touch this or touch that. No hypervigilance, no student militance, no criticals in the minimal. Just me, myself, and my bumbleclot ignorance. Equipped with all the experiences that I did not have. Equipped with all the lessons that I did not learn. Big up to the few people that treat me good still. People like Billy Clark, Uncle Gussie Clark, Uncle Delroy, Uncle Peter Brown, Uncle DJ Stretch, Uncle Charlie, Uncle Bertie. All of those people that believed in me and helped me turn into me. Uncle G.

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2: This is the place.
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Zamasa like a trap, very safe one of them with the Catholic and watch Tunami, Kunakote, Tunami, Tunagibant. I think it's also a grand hotel in a suite or royal in a grand hotel. Natumutamu Tatan Zamba, Utanisa Susa, Pakai. 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

claims I've made. I drag you down, but then the ones I blame, I drag you down.

In the heart of World War II, occupied cities became hotbeds of covert resistance movements against the invaders. Brave individuals, often ordinary citizens, initiated underground networks to defy enemy forces. These clandestine movements were comprised of diverse groups, including patriots, dissidents, and sympathizers. Resistance fighters mastered the art of blending in, assuming various roles to elude detection. Secret hideouts and safe houses provided refuge for rebels, allowing them to strategize and regroup. Resistance wasn't just about firearms, it involved propaganda, sabotage, and psychological warfare. Ingenious codes and cryptic messages kept the underground connected and their plans secure. Every act of defiance was marked by immense bravery, knowing capture could mean torture or death. Women played pivotal roles, working as couriers, nurses, and even combatants in resistance movements. Betrayals were not uncommon, as the enemy sought to infiltrate and dismantle the resistance.

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Yo, I sat and I had to listen to this brother for 1 hour.

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A weave of chains that beg to be touched. It begs me to touch it, hoping contact with the things you crave. The worlds we create. May move us closer. Spare us the winter. 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Are you asking me to hold you, or telling me to leave?

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I become the greater part of me, and yet I'm alone. And as this world fades, all that's left to feel are bruised edges. 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